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9: Chance of rain showers overnight. Otherwise, mainly cloudy skies expected. Low level off around 46. Winds out of the northeast, 5 to 10 miles an hour. Thunderstorms likely Thursday. Daytime highs approaching 55. Cloudy skies expected. Slight chance for showers Thursday night, 38. Low 50s Friday. Low 60s Saturday. A peak at the extended shows. 67 Sunday, 69 Monday, and 74 on Tuesday. Right now, it's 52 degrees.
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5: Chance of rain showers overnight. Otherwise, mainly cloudy skies expected. Low level off around 46. Winds out of the northeast, 5 to 10 miles an hour. Thunderstorms likely Thursday. Daytime highs approaching 55. Cloudy skies expected. Slight chance for showers Thursday night, 38. Low 50s Friday. Low 60s Saturday. A peek at the extended shows. 67 Sunday. 69 Monday. And 74 on Tuesday. Right now, it's 52 degrees.
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0: Has your dad?
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2: Cloudy overnight with a chance for storms. Lows level off around 46. Winds out of the northeast, 5 to 10 miles an hour. Overcast Thursday. Rain showers likely. Daytime highs approaching 55. Partly cloudy Thursday night. Slight chance for showers. Lows around 38. Daytime highs approaching 53. Friday, under mainly clear skies. 61 Saturday. Looking at the long range, 67 Sunday, 69 Monday, and 74 on Tuesday. Right now, 51.
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4: Cloudy overnight with a chance for storms. Lows level off around 46. Winds out of the northeast, 5 to 10 miles an hour. Overcast Thursday. Rain showers likely. Daytime highs approaching 55.

0: cloudy Thursday night. Slight chance for showers. Lows around 38. Daytime highs approaching 53 Friday under mainly clear skies. 61 Saturday. Looking at the long range, 67 Sunday, 69 Monday, and 74 on Tuesday. Right now, 51.
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8: Chance of thunderstorms
9: overnight, otherwise cloudy skies expected. Lows dip down to about 46. Northeast winds 5 to 10 miles per hour. Cloudy skies expected. Thursday, rain showers likely. High temperatures reach up to 55. Partly cloudy skies. Thursday night, lows dip down to about 38. Sunshine mixed with clouds at times. Friday, decreasing clouds by Saturday. Low 50s. Friday, low 60s by Saturday. Right now, 53.
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2: Chance of thunderstorms overnight. Otherwise, cloudy skies expected. Lows dip down to about 46. Northeast winds 5 to 10 miles per hour. Cloudy skies expected Thursday. Rain showers likely. High temperatures reach up to 55. Partly cloudy skies Thursday night. Lows dip down to about 38. Sunshine mixed with clouds at times, Friday, decreasing clouds by Saturday. Low 50s, Friday, low 60s by Saturday. Right now, 53.
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1: Chance of thunderstorms overnight. Otherwise, cloudy skies expected. Lows dip down to about 46. Northeast winds 5 to 10 miles per hour. Cloudy skies expected Thursday. Rain showers likely. High temperatures reach up to 55. Partly cloudy skies Thursday night. Lows dip down to about 38. Sunshine mixed with clouds at times Friday. Decreasing clouds by Saturday. Low 50s Friday. Low 60s by Saturday. Right now, 53.
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1: Chance of thunderstorms overnight. Otherwise, cloudy skies expected. Lows dip down to about 46. Northeast winds 5 to 10 miles per hour. Cloudy skies expected Thursday. Rain showers likely. High temperatures reach up to 55. Partly cloudy skies Thursday night. Lows dip down to about 38. Sunshine mixed with clouds at times Friday. Decreasing clouds by Saturday. Low 50s Friday. Low 60s by Saturday. Right now, 53.
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5: Thunderstorms likely overnight, otherwise cloudy skies expected. Lows of aloft around 46. Winds out of the northeast, 5 to 10 miles per hour.

0: showers likely. Thursday, daytime highs approaching 55, cloudy skies expected. Lows level off around 38, Thursday night, partly cloudy skies. Sunshine mixed with clouds at times. Friday, decreasing clouds by Saturday. Low 50s, Friday, low 60s by Saturday. Currently, 52.
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4: Thunderstorms likely overnight. Otherwise, cloudy skies expected. Lows level off around 46. Winds out of the northeast, 5 to 10 miles per hour. Rain showers likely Thursday. Daytime highs approaching 55. Cloudy skies expected. Lows level off around 38. Thursday night, partly cloudy skies. Sunshine mixed with clouds at times, Friday, decreasing clouds by Saturday. Low 50s, Friday, low 60s by Saturday. Currently, 52.
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4: Thunderstorms likely overnight. Otherwise, cloudy skies expected. Lows level off around 46. Winds out of the northeast, 5 to 10 miles per hour. Rain showers likely Thursday. Daytime highs approaching 55. Cloudy skies expected. Lows level off around 38. Thursday night, partly cloudy skies. Sunshine mixed with clouds at times, Friday, decreasing clouds by Saturday. Low 50s, Friday, low 60s by Saturday. Currently, it's 51 degrees.
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2: Thunderstorms likely overnight. Otherwise, cloudy skies expected. Lows level off around 46. Winds out of the northeast, 5 to 10 miles per hour. Rain showers likely Thursday. Daytime highs approaching 55. Cloudy skies expected. Lows level off around 38. Thursday night, partly cloudy skies. Sunshine mixed with clouds at times. Friday, decreasing clouds by Saturday. Low 50s. Friday, low 60s by Saturday. Currently, it's 51 degrees.
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1: Thunderstorms likely overnight. Otherwise, cloudy skies expected. Lows dip down to about 46. Winds out of the northeast around 5 miles per hour. Cloudy skies expected again Thursday. Showers likely. High temperatures reach up to 58. Partly cloudy skies Thursday night. Lows dip down to about 40. Sunshine mixed with clouds at times Friday, with daytime highs approaching 53. 61 Saturday. Currently, it's 52 degrees.
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1: Thunderstorms likely overnight. Otherwise, cloudy skies expected. Lows dip down to about 46. Winds out of the northeast around 5 miles per hour. Cloudy skies expected again Thursday. Showers likely. High temperatures reach up to 58. Partly cloudy skies Thursday night. Lows dip down to about 40. Sunshine mixed with clouds at times Friday, with daytime highs approaching 53. 61 Saturday. Currently, it's 52 degrees.
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0: 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It's your morning buzz on Clear 101. 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
6: Thunderstorms likely overnight. Otherwise, cloudy skies expected. Lows dip down to about 46. Winds out of the northeast around 5 miles per hour. Cloudy skies expected again. Thursday, showers likely. High temperatures reach up to 58. Partly cloudy skies. Thursday night, lows dip down to about 40.

0: sunshine mixed with clouds at times. Friday, with daytime highs approaching 53. 61 Saturday. Right now, it's 51 degrees.
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1: Thunderstorms likely overnight. Otherwise, cloudy skies expected. Lows dip down to about 46. Winds out of the northeast around 5 miles per hour. Cloudy skies expected again Thursday. Showers likely. High temperatures reach up to 58. Partly cloudy skies Thursday night. Lows dip down to about 40. Sunshine mixed with clouds at times Friday, with daytime highs approaching 53. 61 Saturday. Right now, it's 51 degrees.
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6: Thunderstorms likely overnight, otherwise cloudy skies expected. Lows dip down to about 46. Winds out of the northeast around 5 miles per hour. Cloudy skies expected again Thursday, showers likely. High temperatures reach up to 58. Partly cloudy skies Thursday night, lows dip down to about 40. Sunshine mixed with clouds at times Friday, with daytime highs approaching 53. 61 Saturday. Currently, it's 50 degrees.
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2: Thunderstorms likely overnight. Otherwise, cloudy skies expected. Lows dip down to about 46. Winds out of the northeast around 5 miles per hour. Cloudy skies expected again Thursday. Showers likely. High temperatures reach up to 58. Partly cloudy skies Thursday night. Lows dip down to about 40. Sunshine mixed with clouds at times Friday, with daytime highs approaching 53. 61 Saturday. Currently, it's 50 degrees.
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1: Thunderstorms likely overnight. Otherwise, cloudy skies expected. Lows dip down to about 46. Winds out of the northeast around 5 miles per hour. Cloudy skies expected again Thursday. Showers likely. High temperatures reach up to 58. Partly cloudy skies Thursday night. Lows dip down to about 40. Sunshine mixed with clouds at times Friday, with daytime highs approaching 53. 61 Saturday. Currently, it's 50 degrees.
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4: Thunderstorms likely overnight. Otherwise, cloudy skies expected. Lows dip down to about 46. Winds out of the northeast around 5 miles per hour. Cloudy skies expected again. Thursday, showers likely. High temperatures reach up to 58. Partly cloudy skies. Thursday night, lows dip down to about 40. Sunshine mixed with clouds at times. Friday, with daytime highs approaching 53. 61 Saturday. Currently, it's 50 degrees.
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7: Supra.
8: Rain showers likely today, otherwise cloudy skies expected. High temperatures reach up to 58. Winds out of the north, 8 to 15 miles per hour. Partly cloudy skies tonight, lows dip down to about 40. A blend of clouds and sun tomorrow, 53. Lots of sunshine and dry Saturday and Sunday, low 60s. Saturday, upper 60s by Sunday. A peek at the extended shows, 68 Monday, 72 Tuesday, and 74 on Wednesday. Currently, 50.
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3: Rain showers likely today. Otherwise, cloudy skies expected. High temperatures reach up to 58. Winds out of the north, 8 to 15 miles per hour. Partly cloudy skies. Tonight, lows dip down to about 40. A blend of clouds and sun. Tomorrow, 53. Lots of sunshine and dry, Saturday and Sunday, low 60s, Saturday, upper 60s, by Sunday. A peak at the extended shows, 68 Monday, 72 Tuesday, and 74 on Wednesday. Currently, 50.
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1: The average time a resume spends on an HR manager's desk is 7 seconds, and most of them are tossed aside. Now imagine if one of those resumes belonged to Yasmin, who was
2: living in a shelter, juggling 3 jobs. I had to be resilient. That's something that you can't teach.
1: We rely so much on a resume, yet it could never tell the full story of someone who
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4: 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I'm Ryan Kumpf. 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
5: Rain showers likely today, otherwise cloudy skies expected. High temperatures reach up to 58. Winds out of the north, 8 to 15 miles per hour. Partly cloudy skies tonight, lows dip down to about 40. A blend of clouds and sun tomorrow, 53. Lots of sunshine and dry Saturday and Sunday, low 60s. Saturday, upper 60s by Sunday. A peak at the extended shows, 68 Monday, 72 Tuesday, and 74 on Wednesday. Currently 50.
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0: And good morning, Kevin McNabb along with you, and welcome to the Morning Buzz. It is a Thursday, the 15th day of October now, halfway through the month, basically. Well, coming up today, we have a couple of guests coming into the studio for our Clear Community Spotlight. Next hour, 7 a.m. hour, we're going to be visiting with Karen Schlottman of Visit Columbus to find out what's going on around town. And then for the 8 o'clock hour, Emily Mock and Tara Grafe from the American Foundation for Suicide Prevention are due to be on the Community Spotlight here on Clear. And of course, we've got music variety and a look at sports, courtesy of yours truly, coming up as well throughout this show. I'll be here till about 9 this morning.
1: The Ace.
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0: Sandy Martin and Let's Get Crazy, Clear 101. Let's actually check out our Clear Community Calendar for you right now, see what is going on. And these reminders brought to you by teammates, teammates looking for mentors, especially men, to be a positive influence in a young person's life. You could be that influence. It only takes 1 hour a week to help a young person reach their full potential. For more info, go to teammates.org. Well, the Columbus Public Library is closed on their schedule. It just says closed today, the 15th, and tomorrow, Friday the 16th. They will be back open this Saturday. Today, a celebration of community open house. The Columbus Housing Authority invites you to celebrate a significant milestone. They're celebrating 55 years, and that open house will be from 10 a.m. to noon today. 10 o'clock, some welcoming remarks, followed by tours and some light refreshments. Columbus Housing Authority, the address not listed on the flyer I'm looking at, so you might have to Google that to check it out. Today at the Columbus Senior Center, they've got quite a few things on their schedule. 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

0: Solid.
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7: In Oregon this Saturday, Nebraska football will be facing a team that was ranked as high as number 2 in both polls, but is currently unranked by the Associated Press and number 25 in the coaches' rankings. The Ducks have a high-powered offense that ranks in the top 15 nationally in scoring, but with starting quarterback Dante Moore injured and out last week, Oregon lost to UCLA 17-15 in Eugene as the Bruins' defense had 7 takeaways. Moore has now been ruled out to start against Nebraska. Kickoff this Saturday is at 10 p.m. Central Time. The pregame begins at 9:30 on 93.5 The Hawk. Columbus visits Maroon Cup rival Norfolk in high school volleyball this evening. First serve is set for 5:30, and the match can be heard on Clear 101. In other action, Lakeview will host Schuyler at 7 p.m. in the Central Conference Tournament, and SCOTUS welcomes Bishop Newman to the Dowd Activity Center for a 7 o'clock match. The top-ranked Nebraska volleyball team visits Northwestern tonight. First serve, 7 p.m. Pregame coverage starts at 6 on News Talk 900 KJSK. The Huskers have won 18 straight matches against the Wildcats since Northwestern posted a 3-1 victory in the two teams' first meeting as Big Ten foes back in 2011. The Columbus boys tennis team picked up 2 wins on Wednesday and was tied for 16th after the opening day of the Class A state tournament in Lincoln. In number 2 singles, 14th-seeded Mason Betts of the Discoverers beat an unseeded opponent from Omaha Burke 6-1, 6-4. And the number 15-seeded team of Alex Steffensmeyer and Calvin Pellon won their first match in number 1 doubles, a 6-love, 6-3 victory over an unseeded duo from Omaha Northwest. Zach Elm of the Lakeview Boys cross-country team qualified for the state meet on Wednesday by finishing 14th in the C3 district event in Albion. As a team, the Vikings took 6th place, 3 spots ahead of the SCOTUS boys. The Shamrocks girls made state as a team by claiming 2nd place. 4 SCOTUS runners finished in the top 15, led by Emmeline Cavan, who was 8th. Lakeview's girls were 7th, with no individuals qualifying for the state meet. The Columbus boys and girls cross-country teams both earned 6th in their districts with no state qualifiers. And CCC volleyball swept Iowa Lake CC at Columbus Middle School last night, the Raiders winning 25-13, 25-20, 25-23. Meanwhile, both CCC soccer squads played at Northeast CC, with the women battling to a scoreless draw and the Raiders men fighting to a 1-1 tie. That's sports. I'm Kevin McNamara.
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0: Clear 101, Chrisette Michelle here on The Morning Buzz. Kevin McNabb along with you. It is now 8 minutes in front of 7 o'clock. Again, coming up next hour for our Clear Community Spotlight guest, it'll be Karen Schlautman with Visit Columbus. She'll be letting us know all the things going on over the course of the next week or so here in C-Town.
1: Casey's Mail.
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6: 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I'm Ryan Kumpf. 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Schools will use grant funds of up to $1,000.

0: 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The 8th grade campus visit grants, awarded annually, are one of several programs Education Quest provides to fulfill its mission of improving access to higher education in Nebraska. Since the program's inception in 2011, Education Quest has awarded more than $500,000 in 8th grade campus visit grant funding to Nebraska schools.
1: Rain showers likely today. Otherwise, cloudy skies expected. High temperatures reach up to 58. Winds out of the north, 8 to 15 miles per hour. Partly cloudy skies. Tonight, lows dip down to about 40. A blend of clouds and sun. Tomorrow, 53. Lots of sunshine and dry. Saturday and Sunday, low 60s. Saturday, upper 60s by Sunday. A peek at the extended shows. 68 Monday, 72 Tuesday, and 74 on Wednesday. Currently 50.
2: 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KLIR.

0: KT Turnstall here on the Morning Buzz. Kevin McNabb, very pleased to be joined now by Karen Schlautman of Visit Columbus. Welcome on this rainy Thursday.
1: Good morning, Kevin.
0: Morning. So what is happening this Thursday that we can do and hopefully stay dry, because it's got to be indoors, it looks like.
1: That's right. Well, we do have the library closed today and tomorrow for carpet cleaning.
0: Oh, okay. So what the, I mentioned it earlier this morning. I didn't know why it was closed.
1: Yes.
0: But let people know. Okay.
1: Yes. And then the Columbus Housing Authority is having an open house. And their address is 2554 40th Avenue.
0: Ah, great.
1: It runs from 10 to noon. They'll have some opening remarks at 10, followed by some tours and light refreshments. So, and then there's Food Truck Thursday.

0: I'm the GLP-1 the last few weeks, but I can still dream. I can live vicariously.
1: That's right. <Yeah. laughs> There is also an opening reception at the Columbus Art Gallery.
0: Okay.
1: So that's by the library, but it's in the same building.
0: Yeah.
1: So it's the Association of Nebraska Art Clubs, and they're having 25 works there that you can view from the today until the 31st.
0: Cool.
1: So tomorrow the kids don't have school.
0: Well, they don't.
1: So a great activity for them would be to go swimming at the Aquatic Center.
0: No.
1: And that is from noon to 4.
0: Okay.
1: So get some of their energy burned off.
0: Yeah. Was it like fall break going on?
1: It might be teacher conferences. Oh. I'm not sure. One of the two.
0: Okay.
1: So
0: sounds good.
1: Then Friday night, take those kiddos to the Hornty Zoo. That is Friday night, 6 to 9.
0: Okay.
1: And they're also open Saturday and Sunday, and maybe your boots.
0: Yeah.
1: Saturday and Sunday's time is 11 to 5.
0: It'll be nicer then.
1: Yes. Yeah. Hay rack rides, pumpkin patch, carousel rides, fall food. So it'll be a lot of fun.
0: Yeah.
1: So
0: groovy.
1: Friday night, if you're not doing anything, go over to Shenanigans Bar. They're having a Flying Blind and Blow Your Top.
0: Mm.
1: And that's a tribute to ZZ Top. Mm-hmm. So that starts at 7:30 and runs till midnight.
0: Cool. I'll be doing football, but otherwise I'd probably be there.
1: Okay. And then there's karaoke at Ski's Bar and Grill, and that's at 8:30.
0: Okay.
1: So if you want to sing a little bit, that'll
0: no,
1: be fun.
0: Not my speed. I like to listen to the bands myself. But yeah, a lot of people like karaoke still, I suppose. I don't know if it's at the height it was, what, 25, 30 years ago.
1: Yeah. On Saturday, we have our regular events. We have the free men's workout down at the Pawnee Park Stadium.
0: Yeah, I wish I could make those, but I got the coach's show here. You know how it goes.
1: We'll get you there someday, Kevin. Mm-hmm. And then there's the Bounce House. It's all fun and games. It's at the Farmer's Market. And then they also have singing. So, And Wildflower Pastries is is celebrating 5 years. So they're going to have a big birthday party on Saturday from 8 to 2.
0: Where are they?
1: And they are down by the viaduct on the north side of the viaduct to your right.
0: Well, it depends on which way you're going.
1: That's
0: to your right.
1: It'd
0: be west, east?
1: Right. North side, though.
0: North
1: side,
0: no,
1: then
0: be
1: you
0: north.
1: Would be on the east side.
0: East.
1: East side. It's tucked down. It's a really cute little shop.
0: If you're heading north, it's on your right then.
1: That's correct.
0: Okay.
1: Correct.
0: Gotcha.
1: Yes. So join them from 8 to 2, and they're going to have a whole bunch of special treats.
0: Okay.
1: And then, let's see.
0: Take us through Saturday, or still got more
1: Saturday? We got more stuff on Saturday,
0: okay, let's go through
1: yeah.
0: Saturday, and then we'll break off for
1: okay.
0: a little bit.
1: There's a craft swap. If you have leftover crafting material that you don't use anymore, go to the library from 2 to 3, and maybe you can swap some materials that you have with
0: somebody else. Or something else you might want.
1: The big event is Taste of Columbus.
0: Yeah.
1: And that starts at 3:30 at Ag Park.
0: Mm-hmm.
1: And their nonprofit partner this year is the Platte County Fair Foundation. So that is always a very nice event to attend.
0: Yeah, you can attend that and don't have to worry about Nebraska football because that's coming up later. I think they're even going to show it later that they're going to keep things open down there, it sounded like.
1: Yeah.
0: And show Nebraska football and maybe even the volleyball, too, I think.
1: Well, that'd be a lot of fun.
0: Yeah.
1: So.
0: Okay.
1: That's all we have.
0: That's through Saturday. All
1: that's
0: right.
1: That's through Saturday.
0: Well, we'll take a break. Karen Schlattman will be back. She's with Visit Columbus, and she'll fill us in on what's Sunday through about next Wednesday when we come back with part two of the Clear Community Spotlight.
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0: And that's Los Lonely Boys here on Clear 101. Karen Slotman's still here. She's with Visit Columbus. And for the first segment, she ran through Saturday. So let's pick it up on this Sunday with what's happening.
1: Well, Kevin, I'm going to skip back to one event Saturday.
0: All right.
1: The Haunted Forest at Camp Pawnee is going on from 7:30 to 10.
0: Okay.
1: So tickets are sold at the door, and the haunt stays open until the line is finished. And for the younger spooks, there's a kids haunt from 4 o'clock to 7 with games, food, face painting, and bounce houses.
0: Oh, nice.
1: So don't forget that on Saturday.
0: Okay.
1: Now to Sunday, there is one of my favorites. It's Oktoberfest German dinner at St. John's Lutheran Church and School.
0: Yeah.
1: That runs from 11 to 1:30. And it is on 3952 205th Avenue. That's on the Mason Road. It is 12 miles north of Columbus Community Hospital on 48th Avenue.
0: Okay.
1: So,
0: Slotman, that would be German?
1: That would be. And I love all those foods. So okay. They do a great job. It's a really good event. So you won't be disappointed.
0: You should know.
1: Yes. I've been there. There is a 9-pin, no tap, no split bowling tournament at Boulevard Lanes, and that is at from noon to 8, and all proceeds go to the Platte Valley Literacy Program.
0: Okay.
1: So there is a registration deadline, but if you miss that, maybe you can just go out and support them and do maybe some of their raffles and watch the bowlers.
0: Yeah.
1: There's pumpkin carving at Frankfurt Square on Sunday, 4 to 5. And then there will be free pumpkins while supplies last.
0: Mm.
1: And then after you carve your pumpkin, then you can enter into one of the contests. Like the most scary or the spookiest or most creative. So that'll be a lot of fun.
0: Yeah.
1: So
0: sounds like it.
1: They have a meet and greet. Britt Prince, she's a basketball player,
0: right.
1: And Macy Bosinger Schwarting, she's a Nebraska volleyball alum.
0: Okay.
1: They're going to be at the Big Ten Bar and Grill. So there's free T-shirts for the first 25 girls ages 8 to 18. So.
0: And that's Sunday as well?
1: That is Sunday, yep, at Big Ten Sports Bar and Grill, 4 to 6. So
0: okay.
1: That, bring out the daughters and the sons, too.
0: Okay.
1: So that'd be fun.
0: Yeah.
1: The Columbus Jazz Orchestra is at Maximus, and that is from 6 to 9 on Sunday. So if you would like to hear some jazz, head over to Maximus.
0: Mm. Okay. Don't see jazz or hear about jazz playing around town all that often, so that'd be a good opportunity if you like that stuff.
1: Yeah, yeah. On Monday at Pizza Ranch, the Fun Zone Arcade, they have half-price play, and that's from 11 to 8, 11 in the morning to 8 p.m.
0: Sure.
1: And then there is a program on Monday at Meridian Gardens, and it's called Access Baggage, Riding the

0: orphan train. So that's at 2 o'clock.
1: Okay.
0: So that's a program, and it'll be really interesting.
1: Okay.
0: There's an estate planning seminar, and that's at the Columbus Community Hospital. There was an RSVP to that, but if you want to call them and see if you still can get in, you can go ahead and do that. Mm-hmm. It's for your estate planning and a blueprint of your financial and personal affairs. So it sounds interesting.
1: Yeah, I think they suggested October 12th for the RSVP deadline, but yeah, doesn't hurt to try.
0: That's right. I don't know if they're filled. So
1: yeah.
0: And then Tuesday, there's a lunch and learn. And they will be talking about East Central Health District and Good Neighbor Community Health Center. And that starts at noon, of course, over the lunch hour. And that is on Tuesday.
1: Okay.
0: Kids Eat Free every Tuesday night at Pizza Ranch. And here's something for the kids. Potions and Pixie Dust, a Halloween event that is at the Columbus Area Children's Museum. It starts at 4:30 and runs to 7:30. They'll have treats, music, games, crafts, and costumes are encouraged.
1: Tuesday as well on that, right?
0: That's Tuesday.
1: The 20th. Okay.
0: And then there's Glam for Good. It's a Columbus United Way event. That starts at 5:30 and goes to 8:30. And the proceeds go to the Student Health and Youth Mental Health Voucher Programs.
1: Okay.
0: Again, say that five times.
1: No.
0: And thanks. That at Wednesday, we have Wing Night at O'Borney's Husker Bar, and that starts at 5 and runs till 9.
1: And that's it for the week, basically.
0: That'll get you to next Thursday.
1: And again, though, if people have something and maybe it somehow got missed, they can post that directly to your website.
0: They can. We'll put it on our website, on our event.
1: Or you can put
0: section.
1: It on if they email it to you. But you're at visitcolumbusne.com.
0: Yep, .com. They can submit it or give us an email, and we can submit it for them.
1: Okay.
0: And then we can get it on the radio, and we can put it on our screen outside our building.
1: Yeah. Now, it takes about a day to approve it, I think, right?
0: But yeah, sometimes.
1: Not a big deal. Yeah.
0: Yeah.
1: At the most. Okay.
0: Yeah.
1: Sounds good.
0: Okay, Kevin. Well,
1: you get to go back out and get wet.
0: That's right. Still raining, huh?
1: Yeah, I don't know.
0: We don't know in here, do we?
1: Yeah, we're like in a little cubby hole.
0: That's right.
1: You should have closed the door. Hopefully you don't hear the smoke alarm chirping at us in the background.
0: Yeah, I'll have to bring you a battery.
1: Yeah. Bring your battery next month. Oh, by the way, before you run, we'll make sure you're on the calendar for next. I think you are.
0: Okay.
1: But we'll check it out.
0: Okay, all sounds right. Good.
1: That's
0: thanks, Karen.
1: Kevin Schlautman. Visit Columbus. Again, if you'd like to check out events on their website, that's visitcolumbusne.com. We're back in a moment here on The Morning Buzz.
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0: King shirt.
1: In Oregon this Saturday, Nebraska football will be facing a team that was ranked as high as number 2 in both polls, but is currently unranked by the Associated Press and number 25 in the coaches' rankings. The Ducks have a high-powered offense that ranks in the top 15 nationally in scoring, but with starting quarterback Dante Moore injured and out last week, Oregon lost to UCLA 17-15 in Eugene as the Bruins' defense had 7 takeaways. Moore has now been ruled out to start against Nebraska. Kickoff this Saturday is at 10 p.m. Central Time. The pregame begins at 9:30 on 93.5 The Hawk. Columbus visits Maroon Cup rival Norfolk in high school volleyball this evening. First serve is set for 5:30, and the match can be heard on Clear 101. In other action, Lakeview will host Schuyler at 7 p.m. in the Central Conference Tournament, and SCOTUS welcomes Bishop Newman to the Dowd Activity Center for a 7 o'clock match. The top-ranked Nebraska volleyball team visits Northwestern tonight. First serve, 7 p.m. Pregame coverage starts at 6 on News Talk 900 KJSK. The Huskers have won 18 straight matches against the Wildcats since Northwestern posted a 3-1 victory in the two teams' first meeting as Big Ten foes back in 2011. The Columbus boys tennis team picked up 2 wins on Wednesday and was tied for 16th after the opening day of the Class A state tournament in Lincoln. In number 2 singles, 14th-seeded Mason Betts of the Discoverers beat an unseeded opponent from Omaha Burke 6-1, 6-4. And the number 15-seeded team of Alex Steffensmeyer and Calvin Pellon won their first match in number 1 doubles, a 6-love, 6-3 victory over an unseeded duo from Omaha Northwest. Zach Elm of the Lakeview boys cross-country team qualified for the state meet on Wednesday by finishing 14th in the C3 district event in Albion. As a team, the Vikings took 6th place, 3 spots ahead of the SCOTUS boys. The Shamrocks girls made state as a team by claiming 2nd place. 4 SCOTUS runners finished in the top 15, led by Emmeline Cavan, who was 8th. Lakeview's girls were 7th, with no individuals qualifying for the state meet. The Columbus boys and girls cross-country teams both earned 6th in their districts, with no state qualifiers. And CCC volleyball swept Iowa Lake CC at Columbus Middle School last night, the Raiders winning 25-13, 25-20, 25-23. Meanwhile, both CCC soccer squads played at Northeast CC, with the women battling to a scoreless draw and the Raiders men fighting to a 1-1 tie. That's sports. I'm Kevin McNabb.
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0: 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Runza makes it all better. On this 15th day of October, let's check out celebrity birthdays first of all. Happy birthday to R&B singer Keisha Cole. She is 45 today. TV actress Grace Van Dyne is the big 3-0. TV actor Billy Unger, 31. Boxer Anthony Joshua, 37 years old. TV actor Dominic West is 57. TV actor Jerry Burns, 72 today. TV actor Zach Orth, turning 56 years old. Pop singer Sebastian Yatra is 32. Movie actor Paul Walter Hauser is the big 4-0 today. A novelist celebrating birthday, Michael Lewis, is 66. TV actor Robert Baker, 47 today. Basketball player Lauren Betts, she is 23. All right, locally, let's see who we can wish happy birthday to. Well, we'd like to wish happy birthday to Bernie Hansen, a newsletter volunteer with Teammates Mentoring of Columbus. And over at Columbus Community Hospital, there is one person celebrating today. Happy birthday to Andrew Sack at CCH from your friends over there. I'm just checking our inbox at Clear, K-L-I-R, at ConMedia, that's C-O-N-N-Media.com, where you can always email us birthdays and anniversaries. 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
4: Here's a check of your latest local and state news. I'm Ryan Kumpf. 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Schools will use grant funds of up to $1,350 to support college visits and related activities that enhance student preparation for college during the 2026-27 academic year. The 8th grade campus visit grants, awarded annually, are one of several programs Education Quest provides to fulfill its mission of improving access to higher education in Nebraska. Since the program's inception in 2011, Education Quest has awarded more than $500,000 in 8th grade campus visit grant funding to Nebraska schools.
5: Rain showers likely today, otherwise cloudy skies expected. High temperatures reach up to 58. Northerly winds 10 to 15 miles per hour. Lows dip down to about 40 tonight, partly cloudy skies. High temperatures reach up to 53. Tomorrow, sunshine mixed with clouds at times. Lots of sunshine and dry Saturday and Sunday. Low 60s Saturday, upper 60s by Sunday. Looking at the long range, 68 Monday, 72 Tuesday, and 74 on Wednesday. Right now, it's 50 degrees.

0: Saturday's sun will probably see that by Saturday, but not so much today. But braving the raindrops to get here. Well, we were one for two today. We have Tara Grafe with the American Foundation for Suicide Prevention. Emily Amok missing in action today.
1: She is. She and I can't make it today. She was busy. Things come up unexpectedly.
0: Can't get wet, Emily. Okay. No, we're just teasing, Emily. All right, so Tara is here, and you guys had a huge event to let us know about since the last time you were on the air with us, because these folks are on monthly, of course. The Out of the Darkness walk took place September 19th, and it went pretty well, I guess.
1: We did. We had our walk in September. Our goal was to raise $30,000 for AFSP to do the... AFSP is one of the highest, number one private for research for suicide awareness.
0: Okay.
1: And then the money that we raised here in Columbus mostly stays in Nebraska for programming and classes and stuff like that that we can do.
0: And you had good weather and a good turnout.
1: We did. We had beautiful weather. It was beautiful. We had 383 people that registered, and I'm assuming there was about, I would say there was about 320, 330 that were there that day.
0: Okay.
1: Which was a great turnout. Loved it. We had 38 teams, and our goal for the year

0: bread baskets to a flight down to York in an airplane to go have dinner. I mean, they knocked it out of the park, and we're still seeing things from that.
1: Very cool. Very cool. So, but I imagine now, is it too late, or if people want to say, oh, I missed that event, I was going to go, can they still get involved?
0: You can still go and you can still donate up until the end of December.
1: Oh, okay. So they got
0: some time. So it's still open. You can still donate.
1: And the best way to do that?
0: Is go to AFSP.org, find Columbus, Nebraska. It has to be the Nebraska walk page, and you can donate from there.
1: Okay. Would you say this was one of your most successful walks then? You've been doing this for how many years?
0: This was our number 8 walk. This was our 8th walk. I always hate to say that it ebbs and flows every year.
1: Yeah.
0: It kind of depends on how many losses, which I hate to say that. It depends on how many losses we've had that year.
1: Right.
0: And then it kind of goes from that way. But this was a very, very great walk that we had this year.
1: That's awesome. Yeah. I'm glad the weather cooperated for you and everything.
0: It did. It was beautiful.
1: Yeah. Sounds good. Well, this is a good time for us to take a little bit of a break.
0: Okay.
1: Especially since Emily's not here to chip in. So, kidding, Emily. We're kidding. She's probably listening. Well, maybe not. She's probably getting ready to, if she, like, I don't know if she, this isn't just an oversleeping situation. Hopefully.
0: No, it's not. I believe she's up at school teaching already.
1: Okay. And she's literally not scared of rain, we don't think. All right. So we've got Tara Grafe. She was doing great on her own, a solo performance today. And we'll be back with the second part of chatting with her in our Clear Community Spotlight coming up in a few.
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1: 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At 93, Willie Nelson shows no signs of slowing down. Nelson has been performing live for more than 50 years, and he's set to play over 30 dates on the latest run of his Outlaw Music Festival through August. Keep it going, Road Warrior. 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

0: Public with Make You Mine here on Clear 101. We're back with part two with Tara Grafe with AFSP, the American Foundation for Suicide Prevention. They had their big Out of the Darkness walk down at Pawnee Park's Memorial Stadium back on September the 19th. It went great. About 320-some walkers. They had 380-some that were registered to go, and you had quite a few different tables for people to check out while they were down there.
1: We did. We had the community tables for people to come and look at. So we, of course, had our AFSP table. We had Hopeful Horizons, Lean On Foundation.

0: We also had Center for Survivors, and then the Revolution team came in and they did face painting, and they did some tattoo work for us. Lean On Foundation had games for the kids. So even though it's a somber occasion, we try to help, you know, it's not always so sad.
1: Right.
0: There are things for the kids to do. We had burgers, we had rock painting, you know, things that they can do that they're not trying to focus on,
1: right,
0: on why we're,
1: yeah,
0: why we're doing what we're doing.
1: Yeah, so a lot of kid stuff to keep them busy and
0: happy. Yes.
1: Yeah.
0: And then a lot of places that you can go and talk to, you know, Nebraska Suicide Coalition for the Suicide Awareness. They were great. They came with all their stuff. And then we had Eden the Comfort Dog, Word of Life Church, and we had a few other places, The Well and stuff like that, to help you with your mental health needs, you know, here in Columbus.
1: And you had a lot of sponsors helping with this event.
0: And we did have a lot of sponsors. Some of our main sponsors that we had, Putney Family Properties at the edge of town. Okay. They were our main sponsor this year. They did amazing with that. We also had Cargill, Columbus Bank and Trust, MEBA, Columbus Pediatric Dentistry, Union Bank and Trust, Columbus Community Hospital, Shaker Comprehensive Wealth Management, and First National Bank of Omaha.
1: Hmm.
0: Those were our main sponsors. We had so many other ones that, you know, in a small town like we have, it's hard to hit that main big sponsor area for that. But we still have other ways that we thank, you know, our smaller sponsors.
1: Okay.
0: That we love.
1: Yeah. And I suppose with an event this big, you don't get too much time off before you get to look ahead towards next year.
0: Right. I already got the email for next year to sign up for, you know, to be the walk chair again. Okay, yes, fine. And I told Ashley, our director, I'm like, can you give me a week to, you know,
1: yeah,
0: to decompress? And
1: yeah,
0: she just started laughing at me. She's like, nope, we're fine. We're just signing up for next year. And I said, all right, here we go.
1: Right.
0: So at the end of November, December, we'll have a new walk date for next year, and we'll start working towards that.
1: What else is on the horizon as far as your efforts go now that the walk is kind of in the rearview mirror for this year? Anyway?
0: For this year, we'll have a couple more meetings with everybody, and we'll just kind of decompress and talk about things. We're going to get some training. Our walk team is getting training on AFSP 101. We're going to be doing some Talk Saves Lives amongst ourselves. We're looking at doing a soul shop, which is talking with all of the church ministers and stuff, and see if we can get them to have a meeting, and it explains the correct way to, or what else we can, how we can help in the church situation with suicide and mental health and that. So we're going to try to see if we can get one of those signed up here before the end of the year, and then we'll start planning our walk for next year again.
1: Now, with schools going on, is that something you're involved with to get into schools?
0: I'm not personally. Right now, Hopeful Horizons has been doing that.
1: Okay.
0: And we are trying to get more people trained so we can go in and help with the schools.
1: Oh, okay.
0: And do the training with the schools.
1: Okay. So at the moment, though, AFSP, the walk, is your big focus.
0: My focus is the walk.
1: Sounds good. Anything else we should let people know about?
0: If you need help, 988.
1: Yeah.
0: Always
1: yeah.
0: reach out. It's okay to be okay, to not be okay.
1: Right.
0: And you're never alone. There's always someone that we can talk to.
1: 988. Very good number to keep in the back of your mind.
0: Yes, it is.
1: Okay. Well, thanks.
0: Thank
1: Try
0: you.
1: And stay dry if that's
0: yes.
1: possible.
0: No kidding. It's crazy.
1: Say hi to Emily for us.
0: I will.
1: Tell her.
0: Thank you, guys.
1: Tell her we missed her.
0: Right.
1: Tara Grafe with AFSP, and we're back with more on the Morning Buzz. More of the best music variety coming up next here on Clear 101.
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0: Clear 101 coming up tonight right here on Clear. It's high school volleyball as the Columbus Discoverers travel up to Norfolk to take on their Maroon Cup rivals, the Panthers. That'll be Grace Stromberg on the call 5:30 this evening for the first serve here on Clear 101. Also tonight over on News Talk 900 KJSK on the AM dial, it's Nebraska volleyball, Huskers at Northwestern, 7 o'clock first serve, 6 o'clock for the pregame coverage to start on KJSK. 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
12: Rain showers likely today, otherwise cloudy skies expected. High temperatures reach up to 58. Northerly winds 10 to 15 miles per hour. Lows dip down to about 40 tonight, partly cloudy skies. High temperatures reach up to 53. Tomorrow, sunshine mixed with clouds at times. Lots of sunshine and dry Saturday and Sunday. Low 60s Saturday, upper 60s by Sunday. Looking at the long range, 68 Monday, 72 Tuesday, and 74 on Wednesday. Right now, it's 50 degrees.

0: That's going to put a bow on the morning buzz for this Thursday. Kind of soggy out there and a little bit chilly. So I guess fall officially here. Of course, it was a while ago, as we're already into mid-October, believe it or not. Well, time for me to fly. 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Maybe not so wet. Stay dry out there. So long for now.
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2: 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I'm Ryan Kumpf. 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Schools will use grant funds of up to $1,350 to support college visits and related activities that enhance student preparation for college during the 2026-27 academic year. The 8th grade campus visit grants, awarded annually, are one of several programs Education Quest provides to fulfill its mission of improving access to higher education in Nebraska. Since the program's inception in 2011, Education Quest has awarded more than $500,000 in 8th grade campus visit grant funding to Nebraska schools.
3: Rain showers likely today, otherwise cloudy skies expected. High temperatures reach up to 58. Northerly winds 10 to 15 miles per hour. Lows dip down to about 40 tonight, partly cloudy skies. High temperatures reach up to 53. Tomorrow, sunshine mixed with clouds at times. Lots of sunshine and dry Saturday and Sunday. Low 60s Saturday, upper 60s by Sunday. Looking at the long range, 68 Monday, 72 Tuesday, and 74 on Wednesday. Right now, it's 50 degrees.
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9: Rain showers likely today, otherwise cloudy skies expected. High temperatures reach up to 58. Northerly winds 10 to 15 miles per hour. Lows dip down to about 40 tonight, partly cloudy skies. High temperatures reach up to 53 tomorrow, sunshine mixed with clouds at times. Lots of sunshine and dry Saturday and Sunday, low 60s. Saturday, upper 60s by Sunday. Looking at the long range, 68 Monday, 72 Tuesday, and 74 on Wednesday. Right now, it's 50 degrees.

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6: Showers likely today, otherwise cloudy skies expected. High temperatures reach up to 58. Northerly winds 10 to 15 miles per hour. Lows dip down to about 40 tonight, partly cloudy skies. High temperatures reach up to 53. Tomorrow, sunshine mixed with clouds at times. Lots of sunshine and dry Saturday and Sunday. Low 60s Saturday, upper 60s by Sunday. Looking at the long range, 68 Monday, 72 Tuesday, and 74 on Wednesday. Right now, it's 50 degrees.

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6: Rain showers likely today, otherwise cloudy skies expected. High temperatures reach up to 58. Northerly winds 10 to 15 miles per hour. Lows dip down to about 40 tonight, partly cloudy skies. High temperatures reach up to 53. Tomorrow, sunshine mixed with clouds at times. Lots of sunshine and dry Saturday and Sunday. Low 60s Saturday, upper 60s by Sunday. Looking at the long range, 68 Monday, 72 Tuesday, and 74 on Wednesday. Right now, it's 50 degrees.

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4: Chance of rain showers this afternoon. Otherwise, cloudy skies expected. High temperatures reach up to 58. North winds 10 to 20 miles per hour. Lows level off around 40. Tonight, partly cloudy skies. High temperatures reach up to 53. Tomorrow, sunshine mixed with clouds at times. Bright sunshine and dry Saturday and Sunday. Low 60s Saturday, upper 60s by Sunday. Taking a look at the extended forecast, 68 Monday, 72 Tuesday, and 74 on Wednesday. Currently, it's 50 degrees.

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6: Chance of rain showers this afternoon. Otherwise, cloudy skies expected. High temperatures reach up to 58. North winds 10 to 20 miles per hour. Lows level off around 40. Tonight, partly cloudy skies. High temperatures reach up to 53. Tomorrow, sunshine mixed with clouds at times. Bright sunshine and dry Saturday and Sunday. Low 60s Saturday, upper 60s by Sunday. Taking a look at the extended forecast, 68 Monday, 72 Tuesday, and 74 on Wednesday. Right now, 52.

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0: 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It's live. It's local.
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6: Chance of rain showers this afternoon. Otherwise, cloudy skies expected. High temperatures reach up to 58. North winds 10 to 20 miles per hour. Lows level off around 40. Tonight, partly cloudy skies. High temperatures reach up to 53. Tomorrow, sunshine mixed with clouds at times. Bright sunshine and dry Saturday and Sunday. Low 60s Saturday, upper 60s by Sunday. Taking a look at the extended forecast, 68 Monday, 72 Tuesday, and 74 on Wednesday. Currently, it's 50 degrees.
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9: Chance of rain showers this afternoon. Otherwise, cloudy skies expected. High temperatures reach up to 58. North winds 10 to 20 miles per hour. Lows level off around 40. Tonight, partly cloudy skies. High temperatures reach up to 53. Tomorrow, sunshine mixed with clouds at times. Bright sunshine and dry Saturday and Sunday. Low 60s. Saturday, upper 60s by Sunday. Taking a look at the extended forecast. 68 Monday, 72 Tuesday, and 74 on Wednesday. Right now, 52.
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7: Chance for showers this afternoon. Otherwise, cloudy skies. High temperatures reach up to 58. North winds 10 to

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3: A freeze watch begins at 1 a.m. Saturday morning and remains in effect until 8 a.m. Saturday. Cloudy this afternoon with a slight chance of rain showers. High of 57, winds out of the northwest, 10 to 20 miles an hour. Partly cloudy skies. Tonight, lows level off around 39. Highs level off around 53. Tomorrow, sunshine mixed with clouds at times. Sunny skies and dry Saturday and Sunday. Upper 50s, Saturday, upper 60s by Sunday. Right now, it's 52 degrees.

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9: A freeze watch begins at 1 a.m. Saturday morning and remains in effect until 8 a.m. Saturday. Cloudy this afternoon with a slight chance of rain showers. High at 57, winds out of the northwest, 10 to 20 miles an hour. Partly cloudy skies. Tonight, lows level off around 39. Highs level off around 53. Tomorrow, sunshine mixed with clouds at times. Sunny skies and dry Saturday and Sunday. Upper 50s Saturday, upper 60s by Sunday. Right now, it's 52 degrees.

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10: A freeze watch begins at 1 a.m. Saturday morning and remains in effect until 8 a.m. Saturday. Cloudy this afternoon with a slight chance of rain showers. High of 57, winds out of the northwest, 10 to 20 miles an hour. Partly cloudy skies. Tonight, lows level off around 39. Highs level off around 53. Tomorrow, sunshine mixed with clouds at times. Sunny skies and dry Saturday and Sunday. Upper 50s, Saturday, upper 60s by Sunday. Right now, it's 52 degrees.
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7: Freeze Watch begins at 1 a.m. Saturday morning and continues until 8 a.m. Saturday. Partly cloudy tonight with a low of 39. Northwesterly winds 10 to 20 miles an hour. Tomorrow, high temperatures reach up to 53. Clear skies tomorrow night, lows around 30. Bright sunshine and dry Saturday and Sunday. Upper 50s Saturday, upper 60s by Sunday. Looking further out, 68 Monday, 72 Tuesday, and 74 on Wednesday. Right now, 52.

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11: A freeze watch begins at 1 a.m. Saturday morning and continues until 8 a.m. Saturday. Partly cloudy tonight with a low of 39. Northwesterly winds 10 to 20 miles an hour. Tomorrow, high temperatures reach up to 53. Clear skies tomorrow night, lows around 30. Bright sunshine and dry Saturday and Sunday. Upper 50s Saturday, upper 60s by Sunday. Looking further out, 68 Monday, 72 Tuesday, and 74 on Wednesday. Right now, 52.
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14: A freeze watch begins at 1 a.m. Saturday morning and continues until 8 a.m. Saturday. Partly cloudy tonight with a low of 39. Northwesterly winds 10 to 20 miles an hour. Tomorrow, high temperatures reach up to 53. Clear skies tomorrow night, lows around 30. Bright sunshine and dry Saturday and Sunday. Upper 50s Saturday. Upper 60s by Sunday. Looking further out, 68 Monday, 72 Tuesday, and 74 on Wednesday. Right now, 53.

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2: In Oregon this Saturday, Nebraska football will be facing a team that was ranked as high as number 2 in both polls, but is currently unranked by the Associated Press and number 25 in the coaches' rankings. The Ducks have a high-powered offense that ranks in the top 15 nationally in scoring. But with starting quarterback Dante Moore injured and out last week, Oregon lost to UCLA 17-15 in Eugene as the Bruins' defense had 7 takeaways. Moore has now been ruled out to start against Nebraska. Kickoff this Saturday is at 10 p.m. Central Time. The pregame begins at 9:30 on 93.5 The Hawk. Columbus visits Maroon Cup rival Norfolk in high school volleyball this evening. First serve is set for 5:30, and the match can be heard on Clear 101. In other action, Lakeview will host Schuyler at 7 p.m. in the Central Conference Tournament, and SCOTUS welcomes Bishop Newman to the Dowd Activity Center for a 7 o'clock match. The top-ranked Nebraska volleyball team visits Northwestern tonight. First serve, 7 p.m. Pregame coverage starts at 6 on News Talk 900 KJSK. The Huskers have won 18 straight matches against the Wildcats since Northwestern posted a 3-1 victory in the two teams' first meeting as Big Ten foes back in 2011. The Columbus boys tennis team picked up 2 wins on Wednesday and was tied for 16th after the opening day of the Class A state tournament in Lincoln. In number 2 singles, 14th-seeded Mason Betts of the Discoverers beat an unseeded opponent from Omaha Burke 6-1, 6-4. And the number 15-seeded team of Alex Steffensmeyer and Calvin Pellon won their first match in number 1 doubles, a 6-love, 6-3 victory over an unseeded duo from Omaha Northwest. Zach Elm of the Lakeview boys cross-country team qualified for the state meet on Wednesday by finishing 14th in the C3 district event in Albion. As a team, the Vikings took 6th place, 3 spots ahead of the SCOTUS boys. The Shamrocks girls made state as a team by claiming 2nd place. 4 SCOTUS runners finished in the top 15, led by Emmeline Cavan, who was 8th. Lakeview's girls were 7th, with no individuals qualifying for the state meet. The Columbus boys and girls cross-country teams both earned 6th in their districts, with no state qualifiers. And CCC volleyball swept Iowa Lake CC at Columbus Middle School last night, the Raiders winning 25-13, 25-20, 25-23. Meanwhile, both CCC soccer squads played at Northeast CC, with the women battling to a scoreless draw and the Raiders men fighting to a 1-1 tie. That's sports. I'm Kevin McNabb.
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4: 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The 8th grade campus visit grants, awarded annually, are one of several programs Education Quest provides to fulfill its mission of improving access to higher education in Nebraska. Since the program's inception in 2011, Education Quest has awarded more than $500,000 in 8th grade campus visit grant funding to Nebraska schools.
5: A freeze watch begins at 1 a.m. Saturday morning and continues until 8 a.m. Saturday. Partly cloudy tonight with a low of 39. Northwesterly winds 10 to 20 miles an hour. Tomorrow, high temperatures reach up to 53. Clear skies tomorrow night, lows around 30. Bright sunshine and dry.
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2: 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Tonight's matchup is the Maroon Cup. The Columbus Discoverers are facing the Norfolk Panthers. 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Tonight's matchup should be an exciting one as these two rivals are hoping to get both their 9th and 19th wins this season, respectively. And tonight will be also the second matchup between the two teams this season. The first match was credited to the Panthers with a 2-0 sweep in their home invite earlier this season. And I will be back in 2 minutes with the starting lineups with high school volleyball here on Clear 101.
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2: 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And first, for the visitors of Columbus, the Discoverers have an 8-18 record. The 8 wins have been credited to the following players: number 1, McKenna Inman; number 6, Avery Blobaum; number 7, Bramlin Gentile; number 8, Dre Nicolai; number 10, Ashlyn Kay; number 12, Sachi Rodriguez; number 14, Aaliyah Betts;

0: number 16, Haley Edwards. The Discovers are coached by Matt Hay. And now for the Norfolk Panthers. Norfolk starting lineups includes the following players. Number 3, Audrey Galen. Number 8, Georgia Kluber. Number 15, Brielle Carmichael. Number 16, Aurelia Ullman. Number 22, Jocelyn Cooner. Number 25, Riley Bauer. And number 44, Kendall Dennis. Tonight's matchup should be an exciting one, as I stated earlier, as this is the second time these two teams have faced each other this season. The Panthers took the match 2-0, and this one should be a hard-fought battle by both teams, as we'll be back in 3 minutes to start the action of this game. 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
0: 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Columbus Discovers are against the Norfolk Panthers here in Norfolk. And we're just a few moments away from the start of action here in Norfolk. The Discovers are hoping to get their 9th win on the season, while the Panthers are hoping to get their 19th. And both teams are aiming to get their resumes up before their conference games, respectively. And a few other games that are going to be broadcasted here on Connoisseur Media in the next couple days. Columbus versus South Sioux City on Clear 101 tomorrow night. Lakeview versus Central City on KZ 100. Nebraska Christian at Cross County on 93.5. And we're going

start the action here in a couple moments. Once again, my name is Grace Stromberg, and I'm on the call, and Kyler is the producer back in the studio in Columbus. Both Columbus and Norfolk are going to play in their conference games here this weekend. Columbus' first match is against Fremont High, and Norfolk's is against the... Norfolk's hasn't been announced yet, but Columbus is like Fremont. And let's play high school volleyball here in Norfolk. Columbus Discovers against the Norfolk Panthers. The Discovers will be playing on the left side of the court to start the match, and the Panthers will be on the right. Norfolk gets the serve first. After winning the coin toss, Norfolk chose to serve first. Head referee checking to make sure both teams are in rotation. We'll start the match momentarily. Columbus student section pumped up for this rivalry match here in Norfolk. Thought Norfolk won the coin toss, I guess not. Columbus earns the serve to start the match, and Avery Blowball back to serve for the Discovers. Kluver with the set, gives it to Galen. And that's a kill to start the match for Norfolk. Nolan with the kill for Norfolk, junior 5'6", outside hitter. Georgia Kluver back to serve for Norfolk. Kay with the bomb, blow bomb. Gives it to number Gillespie. Gillespie, excuse me. And Norfolk hits it out off to Jersey's overpass of Columbus, and Norfolk gains the point. Sorry for the mispronunciation, it is Gillespie of Columbus Discovers. Kluver back to serve for Norfolk, off the jump serve, and it is out, point Columbus. Norfolk leads 2-1 here in the first set. Aaliyah Betts back to serve for Columbus. Kluver with this bomb, gives it to Galen. Gillespie gives it to Gillespie, excuse me. Galen gives it to Columbus, and it's a kill for Norfolk Panthers. Norfolk has a 3-1 lead here in the first set, off two kills and a Columbus serving net. Kendall Dennis back to serve for Norfolk. Gives it to Inman of Columbus. Blow bomb. Gives it to Gentile. Galen. Gives it to Carmichael. Carmichael almost with the kill for Norfolk. Gives it to Allman. Allman gives it to Dickey, but Dickey hits it out for Norfolk, and Columbus gains the point. McKenna Inman back to serve for Columbus. Senior libero. Galen gives it to Allman. Overpass to Columbus. Kay with the spike. And it is a kill for Ashlyn Kay of Columbus. Off the touch on the block of Norfolk. Kay gets her kill. First kill of the match for Columbus. Kay the leading

scorer for the Discoverers on the season. Inman back to serve. Norfolk overpasses it to Columbus. Rodriguez, almost a killer for Columbus. Leland. Edwards with the block, almost there for Columbus. Inman with a bump, gives it to Kay. Kay almost there with the killer once again. Kooner gives it to Carmichael. Carmichael hits it out for Norfolk, and Columbus gets the point. Columbus leads 4-3 here in the first set. Close match here in the first early points in the first set of this match. Galen with the set for Norfolk. Good dig by Columbus as Rivero. And that is a block for Norfolk Panthers, and Norfolk ties the ball game at 4 apiece. Riley Bauer back to serve for Norfolk. Betts gives it to Flobaum. Overpass from Norfolk, and it's a Norfolk point off the dig that hits the net from Columbus, and Norfolk leads 5-4 here in the first set. Bauer back to serve for the Panthers. And that's an ace serve just off the tip of the net, and it goes right in front of the 10-foot line on the Columbus side, on west side towards Blomholm and Edwards. Bauer back to serve. Once again, Norfolk leads 6-4. Inman gets it to blow bomb. Kay almost there with a kill. And that is a kill for Ashlyn Kay. Columbus on a roll here early in the first set, but Norfolk still leads 6-5. Blow bomb is subbed out, and Arndt is in for the setter position. Nick White back to serve. Gives it to Leland. And that's a kill for Carmichael of Norfolk. Carmichael is senior 6'3 outside hitter. Allman back to serve for the Panthers. Norfolk leads 7-5 here in the first set. And the ball serve is out from Allman, just barely out of the on the Columbus back row, and Columbus gets the point off the surface error. Sachi Rodriguez back to serve for Columbus. Kooner gives it to Dickey, and that is a kill for the Norfolk Panthers. Allman credited for the kill. Norfolk leads 8-6 here in the first set. Schlett back to serve for Norfolk. Good dig up by Nick White. Gives it to Betts, and Betts hits it out. Norfolk gains the point just off the kill attempt from Columbus, and it was in the back corner of the court, but just happened to be out. Good dig by Nick White. Almost a block for Norfolk off the overpass from Columbus. Gives it to Nick White again. Inman with a dig for Columbus. Good set by Galen. Gives it to Dennis, but Dennis hits it out from Norfolk, and Columbus gains the point and is back to serve once again. Inman is subbed out for the serve, and Karn is back to serve for Columbus. Isabella Karn, a junior. Kluver with the bomb, gives it to Allman of Norfolk, and Allman with the kill. Allman, huge target here on the middle part of the net on Norfolk's side, and Allman just happens to get the kill there.

0: that position. Back to service, Galen. Arndt with the bump over to Betts, and Betts hits it out. Norfolk leads by 4, 11-7 here in the first set. Galen back to serve for the Panthers. Gives it to Kluver. Almost a killer for Norfolk. Arndt with the set for Columbus and gives it to Betts. Good rally here for both teams. Arndt with the overpass. Miscommunication on Norfolk's side, and that's a kill for Columbus. Good way to come back after a long era of not scoring for Columbus, and Norfolk still leads 11-8. Low ball and back to serve for Columbus. Good dig by Allman. Allman gives it to the discovers. Kay almost there with the kill. Almost a block for Columbus once again. Gives it to Galen. Betts gives it to Norfolk, but Norfolk tries to block it, but just hits it out on the right side of the court towards Columbus's bench. Low bomb back to serve. Good dig up by Norfolk, and that's an ace serve for the Discovers. Good, strong serve by Avery Blobaum. Blobaum the leading ace. Leading the Discovers and aces this season. Good set up by Kluver. And Kluver gives it to her teammate, and the Panthers get a kill. Norfolk leads 12-10 here in the first set. Timeout on the court. We'll be back in 30 seconds. And this is high school volleyball on Clear 101.
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0: 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This matchup is between the Columbus Discovers and the Norfolk Panthers. Panthers lead 12-10 here in the first set. Both teams have been strong tonight, but Norfolk taking the edge off their kills and just good communication. Kluver back to serve for the Panthers. Libero for the Norfolk. Good dig up by Kay. Gives it to Rodriguez of Columbus. Gives it back to Kay. And Kay's hit is long off the back corner near the back ref of on the Norfolk side, but just hits it long and Norfolk leads 13-10 now. Gentile gives it to Inman. Kay. They give it to Kay again, but Kay hits it out for the second play in a row. Discovers are trying to get their leading scorer in position so they can win this ballgame. And the service in the net. Point Columbus. Betts back to serve for the Discovers. In this Maroon Cup matchup. Dennis with the dig, gives it to Kluver. And the ball is out for the Panthers. And, excuse me, they count it as a kill because there's a touch on the block from Columbus. And Norfolk is credited with a kill. Dennis back to serve for Norfolk.

You guys with the zig, is it to blow bomb Gentile? Almost there with Kilver Columbus. Gives it to Bauer, and Bauer's hit is long for the Panthers, and Columbus gets the point. Wilford leads 15-12 here in the first set. Inman back to serve for the Discovers. Galen with the dig, gives it to Cooler. Gives it to Carmichael, and Carmichael with the kill for the Panthers. Barely hits it in bounds, but hits the right side of the Discovers defense and just happens to be in. Good practice. Good strong kill there for the Panthers, though. Bauer with the serve, gives it to blow bomb for Columbus. K almost back at her feet for kills. Blow bomb with the dig. Blow bomb's overpass to the Panthers ends up in a kill. Norfolk leads 17-12 here in the first set. 8 points away from taking the first set. Bauer back to serve for the Panthers. Inman with the dig, gives it to blow bomb. Gives it to Rodriguez. Galen gives it to Carmichael, and Carmichael hits it off the left side of the court for Norfolk and gets the kill in the Columbus back row. Norfolk leads 18-12 now here in the first set. Bauer back to serve for the Panthers. Good strong serve right there. Rodriguez with the kill almost for Columbus. Bauer gives it to Galen, gives it to Columbus, and K almost there with the kill from Gentile. Blow bomb, Inman gives it to K, and that is a kill for Ashley K of the Discovers. K back on her feet for getting these kills for her team. Norfolk leads 18-13 now here in the first set. Nikolai back to serve for the Discovers. Good, strong serve by Nikolai. She gives it to Galen. That is a kill for Brielle Carmichael of the Norfolk Panthers. Carmichael having a strong night here on the left side for the Panthers and always hits it either in the back row of the Discovers. Doesn't matter what direction, but always ends up in a kill. Just back to serve now here for Norfolk. Inman gives it to Arndt, the setter. Edwards with a kill for Columbus just off the touch of the Panthers on the block. Edwards got the kill in the back row of Norfolk. Rodriguez back to serve for the Discovers of Columbus. Good strong hit, and that is an ace serve. Ace serve for Sachi Rodriguez of the Discovers. Good strong serving for the Discovers tonight, but still trailing 19-15 here in the first set. This matchup is the second between the two teams. Norfolk took the first match 2-0 in a sweep. Good dig up by Norfolk, and that is a kill just over the net from Ullman of Norfolk. Both teams are bringing their best effort here in the first set. Norfolk leads 20-15. Panthers were hoping to reach to that red zone first, and they did. Inman with the dig for Columbus. Arndt gives it to Edwards. Galen gives it to Bennis. Almost a kill for Columbus, and it is a kill for the Discovers. Gentile back in for Columbus and Inman on the bench.

0: Carton's back to serve for the Discovers. Gives it to Kluver. Gives it to Dennis. Arn gives it to Gentile. And Gentile gets the kill of the Norfolk Defenders. Gentile gets that kill in the middle of the back row of the Panthers. Carton's back to serve for the Discovers. And timeout on the court, and score is Norfolk 20, Columbus 17. We'll be back in 30 seconds. 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
0: And welcome back with High School Volleyball on Clear 101. The Norfolk Panthers lead the Columbus Discoverers here in Norfolk 20-17. And this isn't the first matchup between the two teams here in this Maroon Cup this season. And the first matchup was credited to the Panthers with them having credit with a 2-0 sweep. And we are back with the action. Carnes back to serve for the Discoverers to resume play. Good dig up by Galen. Gives it to Dennis. Almost a kill for Dennis. Arndt with the set to Gentile. Good dig up by Kluver. Almost a kill for Columbus. Good by Gentile. Arndt gives it to Gentile on Columbus. Almost a kill up by the Columbus by the net. Carnes gives it to Betts. Betts gives it to Norfolk. And good strong hit from Allman, and Allman gets the kill for Norfolk. Norfolk leads 21-17 here in the first set. Audrey Galen back to serve. Good strong dig by Nick Light. She hits it over. Then there's a Dennis attempt for a kill, and it is point credited to Columbus off four hits of Norfolk. Norfolk leads 21-18 here in the first set. Lobong back in for the Discoverers, and she's back to serve. Lobong having one ace on the night. Good, and that's another ace serve for Lobong. Blowbomb with a serve. Blowbomb in the right mindset at the serving position tonight. Columbus reaching back to Norfolk, but Norfolk still leads 21-19. Blowbomb almost got it again. Galen gives it to Allman, and Allman gets the kill and breaks Blowbomb's streak of aces, and Norfolk now 2 points away from taking set one. 3 points. Norfolk leads 22-19. Kluver back to serve, and the serve is out of Norfolk. And Columbus reaches the red zone now, and Norfolk leads 22-20. Aaliyah Betts back to serve for Columbus. Kluver with a dig, gives it to Galen. And that is a kill for Carmichael. Brielle Carmichael with a kill for the Panthers. Norfolk leads 23-20 here in the first set. Dennis back to serve for the Panthers. Rodriguez's overpasses given to Norfolk, and Norfolk gets the point. Norfolk has set point. Norfolk leads 24-20 here in the first set. Kendall Dennis back to serve. Inman with the dig for Columbus. Blowbomb. Gives it to Rodriguez. Gives it to Bauer of Norfolk. Blowbomb. Rodriguez. Good rally here for both teams. Carmichael gives it to Norfolk. And Gentile eggs the rally here for Columbus. And Norfolk still leads 24-21, but in back to serve for the Discovers. Good way to side out from Discovers on that last play. Galen with a kill, almost a kill there for Norfolk. Kay's hit is in the net to end set one. Columbus takes the first set at 25-21. It will be back in 2 minutes. And score was 25-21. Norfolk. And this is high school volleyball on Clear 101.
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0: 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Tonight's matchup is between the Norfolk Panthers and the Columbus Discovers. Norfolk took the first set 25-21. We're ready for action of set two. A couple highlights from the first set. Number 15 of Norfolk got three kills in a row for her team, and she just had a good set, first set overall, and she's hoping to keep her team rolling here in the second set to end up in a sweep like the last match. And for Columbus, Avery Blobaum had two ace serves for the Discovers. And I'd also like to thank our sponsors tonight, Buddy's Hideaway Dog Boarding, Blue Power District Columbus, and Quail Run Golf Course, and High Quality Housing. And special thanks to our prep club, and also big thanks to Kyler back in the station producing this game. We are back with action here in Norfolk between the Columbus Discovers and the Norfolk Panthers. And that's Maroon Cup here in Norfolk. Norfolk gets the serve to start set two. Galen back to serve. Good, strong hit by Nikolai, but that is an ace serve to start off set two for Norfolk, and it was hit by Nikolai, but the Discovers couldn't hit it over, so it ends up in an ace. Galen back to serve. Blobaum with the set for Columbus, gives it to Gentile. Almost a kill there once again. And almost a kill. Blobaum hits a Panther in the... Excuse me. Norfolk gets their second point in a row here in the second set. Going back to serve. Gives it to Betts of Columbus. Blow bomb. Betts back again. Going, gives it to Carmichael. Going, gives it to Bauer, and Bauer with the kill for Norfolk off the defensive error of Columbus, and Norfolk starting set 2, 3-0. Norfolk hoping to repeat what happened earlier this season as they took their previous match with the Discovers 2-0 in a sweep in their home invite earlier this season. Blow bomb once is set for Columbus. Gentile gives it to Norfolk. Almost a kill for Allman. Allman with the kill for Norfolk. Allman hits it to the back row of Columbus, but Columbus just shanks it off and doesn't reach over the net, and Norfolk gets the point. Norfolk leads 4-0 in the second set. Going back to serve. Gives it to Betts of Columbus. Almost an ace serve. And it is an ace serve for the Panthers off the touch of Discover defense. Norfolk on the roll here. So set 2 with a 5-0 lead. Going back to serve. Rodriguez blow bomb. Gives it to Gentile. Kluver gives it to Dennis, and Dennis with the kill for Norfolk. Norfolk still in the lead here in the second, to start off the second set, 6-0. Going back to serve. Columbus gets the overpass. It goes to Inman, gives it to Betts, and that is a kill. Good way to side out for the Discovers, and Discovers get 1 point on the board, and Norfolk leads 6-1 here in the second set. Discovers setter back to serve, Avery Blowbone. She already has 2 aces on the night, hoping to get a third. Good dig by Kluver. Kluver gives it to Dennis. Almost a kill for Norfolk, and it is for Dennis. Carmichael back in for the Panthers, and Inman back in for the Discovers. Kluver back to serve. Good dig by Rodriguez. Gives it to Betts. Betts gives it to Gollin. And Blobom attempts a block on the for the Discovers, but ends up going out. Carmichael credited with a kill there. Norfolk leads 8-1. Inman with the dig, gives it to Blobom. Gentile gives it to Norfolk. Carmichael almost there with a kill once again. Blobom gives it to Betts. A wheel of Betts with the kill for the Columbus Discovers. Good, strong hit right there. Just right close to the line of the Panthers, and it was nearly a couple inches away from being out. Norfolk leads 8-2 here in the second set. Gives it to Gollin. It's over past blow ball. She gives it to Mateo. And that is a kill for Columbus, because Norfolk had 4 hits. And in case you didn't know, volleyball you can only have 3 hits, which typically include of a dig, set, and a spike. Betts back to serve for Columbus. Gives it to Kluver. Gives it to Carmichael. Carmichael's hit is long. Discovers were watching for Carmichael's hit to either go in or go out, and Carmichael's hit was just long by a couple inches. Norfolk leads 8-4 here now. Gets back to serve for the Discovers. Gives it to Dennis. Gives it to Gollin. And that is a kill for Carmichael of the Panthers off the touch from the Discovers. Carmichael's hit just inside in the back right corner of the court for on the Discovers side, but ends up out. Dennis back to serve for the Panthers. Panthers lead 9-4. And that is an ace serve for Kendall Dennis of Norfolk Panthers. Dennis hoping to keep the streak alive for a team. Norfolk leads 10-4. And the serve is an end, and Point Columbus. Substitutions in play. Gentile exits the court for the Discovers, and Edwards back in. Inman back to serve the Discovers. She gives it to Cooler, gives it to Bauer, and Bauer with the kill for the Panthers. Columbus was ready to dig that ball up and send it over to the Panthers, but couldn't get it over it. Norfolk gets their 11th point, and they're leading 11-5 here in the second set. Bauer back to serve. Blobone gives it to Kay, and Norfolk's block is off Inman's face of Columbus, and Norfolk gets the point off that kill, and Norfolk leads 12-5 here in the second set after winning the first set 25-21. Good, strong serve, almost an ace again. And it, that won't be considered an ace because there's more than two touches. Timeout on the court. We'll be back in 30 seconds. The score is Norfolk 13, Columbus 5. 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
0: Welcome back with high school volleyball on Clear 101. Columbus Discovers are facing the Norfolk Panthers. Panthers are leading 13-5 here in the second set after winning the first set 25-21. Both teams, short recap of this game. Both teams have had strong serving here tonight, with both teams having more than three aces on the night so far here through the middle of the second set. Bauer back to serve for Norfolk. Almost an ace serve. They count it as an ace serve for the Panthers off Riley Bauer of the Panthers. Bauer back to serve. Norfolk leads 14-5 here in the second set. Kay with the dig, gives it to Blobom. Rodriguez gives it to Norfolk. And that is a kill for Carmichael of Norfolk. Carmichael having a strong night. Carmichael, middle blocker for the Panthers. And Carmichael using her 6'3 height advantage in play to hit the ball just barely in on these kills. Inman with a dig for Columbus. Blobom. Edwards. Inman gives it to Blobom. Rodriguez. Almost a kill for the Colin. Kay with a kill. And it is a kill for the Columbus Discovers off Ashlyn Kay. Norfolk leads 15-6, but good strong hit by Ashlyn Kay. Kay, Inman, and Blobom exit the court. Are Edwards and Nick Light back in for the Discovers. Good dig by Kluver. And Kluver, that is a kill for Norfolk off the touch of the Discovers on the block. And Norfolk just 9 points away from

0: on that play and call this Norfolk lead 16-7 here in the second set after winning the first set 25-21. Good dig up by Norfolk, and that is a point for Columbus. Norfolk was ready to receive that serve, and they did all the things right, but the ball ended up out on the Columbus side. Norfolk leads 16-8 here in the second set. Good strong serve by Rodriguez. Carmichael. Excuse me. Oldman's hit is long. Norfolk leads 16-9 here in the second set. Good strong serve by the Discovers. Kiss it to Dickey. Almost a kill, and they can. That is a kill for the Panthers. Panthers lead 17-9. Schlett back to serve for Norfolk. Hoping to reach her team to their 18th point. Inman with a dig, gets it to R. Edwards. Edwards' head is long from the backcourt. From the backcourt of Norfolk, and just happens to be out, and Norfolk leads 18-9. In this Maroon Cup matchup. Good dig by Nikolai, but that counts as an ace for the Norfolk Panthers. Good, strong serving night for both teams, as I have mentioned. Norfolk leads 19-2-9 here in the second set. Good hit, and that is an ace serve once again. These serves for both teams tonight have been strong, but Norfolk edging the Discovers out here tonight with the serving battle. Schlett back to serve. Gives it to Nikolai R. And Betts hits it, but is blocked. Norfolk leads 21-9 here in the second set. We'll be back here in 30 seconds. 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
0: 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Columbus Discovers are playing the Norfolk Panthers. Norfolk Panthers are edging out the Discovers 21-9 here in the second set after Panthers won the first 25-21. Previously won a match with Tweet. The previous match earlier this season was won also by the Panthers in a sweep. Schlett back to serve for the Panthers, hoping to reach her team to a 22nd point here in the second set. Schlett back up and serve. Her ball goes up and over the net. Gives it to Inman. R. Betts. Gives it to Bauer. Bauer gives it to Dennis, and they don't count it as a kill, but it's hitting error. Panthers were hoping for a touch on that spike, but it didn't end up happening. Carnes back to serve for the Discovers. Gives it to Kluver. Almost an ace serve. And that is a kill for Norfolk off the dig that was out of bounds for Columbus.

0: club is trying to clarify what exactly was the call there. Going back to serve. Norfolk. Norfolk leads 22-9 here in the second set. Arndt with overpass set. Going with a good set there. That is a kill for Bauer of Norfolk. Norfolk 2 points away from taking set two. Score is 23-10 here in the second set. Going back to serve for the Discovered. Excuse me, for the Panthers. And that is an ace serve for Golan. Golan and the rest of her team having a strong night on the service line. Both teams trying to prove themselves on the service line, but Panthers are edging the Discovers out. Set point here in the second set, 24-10. Good dig by Rodriguez. Arndt. Gentile. And that is almost the end of set two, and it is. Good way to end set two. It was a block from Norfolk. Norfolk takes set two, 25-10. We'll be back in 2 minutes. Norfolk leads 2-9 here in Norfolk. This is high school volleyball on Clear 101.
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0: Welcome back with high school volleyball. Norfolk Panthers are leading the Columbus Discovers 2-9 after winning the first 2 sets, 25-21, 25-10. Discovers came off a strong start, but Panthers have took it since. Both teams are succeeding on the service line, though. And coming up for these two teams, as said previously, is conference play. And also coming up on our stations are high school football tomorrow night, Clear 101, Columbus versus South Sioux City with Kevin on the call. Lakeview versus Central City on KZ100. Nebraska Christian at Cross County on 93.5 The Hog. And we're back with volleyball action here in Norfolk, and head referee making sure that both teams are in rotation correctly. Norfolk wins this set, it'll be game over here in Norfolk, but if Columbus takes it,

he'll be leading us to the fourth set and extending the match. Head referees are making sure at Norfolk side now that rotations are correct, as most teams sub in their libero after their middle blocker or outside hitter is subbed out to serve. Is subbed out so the libero can serve for them, because liberos typically play only that throw in, not front row in. Outside hitters and middle blockers typically hit in the front row. Really strong night for both teams also. That service game, Glowbomb beating the Discovers with three aces, and Panthers are having a wide variety of strong servers. A couple to mention are Bauer, Kooner, and Almond. Columbus ready to sub Nikolai back out and Abbott in for the Discovers for the first time tonight. Columbus starts set three with the serve and Discovers leader in aces, Avery Blowbaum back to serve. Her serve is up, it's over the net. She gives it to Schleck. Schleck gives it to Carmichael. Blowbaum gives it to Betts, and Columbus starts set three with a kill near the front of the net on Norfolk's side. Almost an ace serve from Blowbaum again. Good dig by Rodriguez. And that is a point for Columbus. Point for Norfolk after the hitting error of the Discovers. Going back to serve for the Panthers. Tie ball game at one apiece here in the third set. Blowbaum with set, gives it to Betts. Betts gives it to Golan gives it to Kluber, and Kluber gets the kill off the block of Columbus, and Norfolk gains the point, leads 2-1 here in the third set after winning the first two sets 25-21, 25-10. Golan back to serve. Inman with a dig, gives it to Blowbaum. Gentile almost there with a kill. Gone. Gives it to Columbus. Inman with a dig. And that is a point for Norfolk after a dig from one of her teammates that goes into the rafters, and she didn't end up getting it over the net. But Norfolk leads 3-1. Inman with a dig. They call it an ace serve. They said Inman's, the ball was down before Inman got to hit it. For the Discovers, and Norfolk leads 4-1 here in the third set. Golan back to serve for Norfolk. Service in a net. Point Columbus. First service error in a while for either team. Betts back to serve for the Columbus Discovers. Bauer with a dig, gives it to Kluber. And that is a block for the Columbus Discovers. Abbott and Gentile with the block on the play for just happens to be in on the Panthers side. Right before the 10-foot line. Good dig by Golan. Golan's hit is blocked by the Discovery.

Dylan Scovers are coming out here in the third set. Panthers and Discovers are tied at 4 apiece here in the third set. Good strong serve by Betts. And that is Dennis's hit is out, but they called there was a touch from the Discovers and Dennis is credited with the kill. Norfolk leads 5-4. Good strong serve by Kluver, and it is an ace serve. Inman and Betts were there to dig the ball up for the serve, but both couldn't, neither could get it over. Low bomb with set for Columbus. Abbott gives it to Going. Going gives it to Carmichael. Low bomb gives it to Abbott. Abbott with the kill. Journey Abbott with the kill for the Discovers. Inman, that's the serve. Norfolk leads 6-5 here in the third set. Dennis with a dig. And that is a point for Columbus. Norfolk was about there to dig the ball up and send it over off the serve, but just couldn't get over. And Inman back serve. Inman's serve is out. Point Norfolk. Norfolk leads 7-6. Dennis back to serve for Norfolk. Inman gives it to Blow Bomb. She gives it to Rodriguez. Rodriguez's hit is out. Norfolk leads 8-6 here in the third set. Dennis back to serve for Norfolk. Norfolk leads 8-6. Bez gives it to Blow Bomb. Rodriguez. And that is a block for Norfolk. Norfolk was there to block it and ends up getting the block in the back right corner near the 10-foot line on the Columbus side. Score is 9-6. Kendall Dennis back to serve for Norfolk as they take the lead. Rodriguez was there to hit it for the Discovers, but the ball is out near the Panthers bench, and Panthers lead 10-6. Dennis back to serve. Betts gives it to Blobom. Abbott gives it to Kluver. And that was four hits called on the Panthers, and Columbus gets the point. Abbott exits the court. Nikolai back in. Lobom exits the court and Arndt back in for the Discovers. Big substitutions for the Discovers, as they have all night. Nikolai back to serve. She gives it to Gollin. Gollin gives it to Bauer. Bauer with the kill. Inman was there to back up the spike from Norfolk, but Inman was rushing towards the other side of the court to reach that ball and get it over, but just couldn't get it in time. Bauer back to serve. She gives it to Kluver. Kluver gives it to Arndt. Gives it to Norfolk, and Carmichael with overpass kill. Norfolk leads 12-7 in the third set to win it the first two sets, 25-21 and 25-10, respectively. Bauer back to serve for Norfolk. Point credited to Norfolk. Not sure what the call was there, but doesn't go Columbus's way. I believe it was out of rotation call, but couldn't tell there. Bauer back to serve. Nikolai gives it to Arndt. Kay. Ashlyn Kay with the kill for Columbus. Norfolk leads 13-8.

0: Rodriguez back to serve for Columbus, excuse me. Golan with a kill. Or dig, excuse me, and that is a serve for Sachi Rodriguez of Columbus Scorers. Well, for still leads 13-9, but Scorers are pulling back in system. Golan with the dig, gives it to Kluber. And that is a kill. That kill attempt from Carmichael of Norfolk is out near the edge side of the court on the Columbus side, but it's just fairly out. Score is Norfolk 13, Columbus 10 in the third set. Rodriguez back to serve. Inman's dig over to Norfolk is sent over, excuse me, and Norfolk hits it in the net, and timeout on the court. Norfolk leads 13-11. We'll be back in 30 seconds. 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
0: 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Norfolk Panthers lead the Columbus Discovers 13-11 here in the third set. After winning the first two sets, 25-21 and 25-10. Rodriguez back to serve for the Discovers. She's clear to serve. Bouncing her ball, warm up, spins the ball, and she throws it up, hits it, and the serve is long. Excuse me. And Norfolk gains the point and leads 14-11 now. Carmichael back to serve for Norfolk. Inman with a dig, gives it to Arndt. Betts. Golan gives it to Columbus. Betts gives it to Nicolite. Bauer. And that is a kill when Bauer gives it to Dickey. Dickey with the kill, and Norfolk leads 15-11. 10 points away from taking this match. Carmichael back to serve. She throws the ball up. Jump serve is up. Almost an ace serve. Golan gives it to Kluber. And that is a point for the Norfolk Panthers off. A hitting attempt from the Discovers came one in the antenna. Carmichael back to serve for the Panthers. Nicolai's hit is over. She gives it to Norfolk, and Norfolk gives it to Columbus back, but Columbus hits it. Doesn't get it over. Norfolk leads 17-11. Inching themselves away from taking this match. You're in the third set. Carmichael wanted to try out her jump serve like Harper Murray, but just couldn't get it over the net. Kay back to serve for Columbus. She gives it to Bauer. Bauer gives it to Allman. Allman almost with the overpass. Columbus fans wanted it over the net call. Golan, good rally here. Columbus. Excuse me, Norfolk gets the point off a hitting error of Columbus. Norfolk leads 18-12 here in the third set. After winning the first two sets, 25-21, 25-10. 7 points away from taking this match. Serve is up and over from Schlett. Gentile is trying to hit it over for Columbus, and it is blocked from the Panthers. Norfolk leads 19-12. Schlett back to serve. Her serve is up, and it's over. Nicolet gets it to Art Betts. And Collins' hit is up over by the Columbus side, and it is out. Norfolk leads 19-13 now. Blow bomb back in for the Discovers and for in replace of Art. She's back to serve. And blow bomb serve is long. Norfolk reaches the red zone first, and score is Norfolk 20, Columbus 13. Norfolk 5 points away from taking this match. Golan back to serve. And then, blow bomb. And Bauer gets a kill off the overpass dig from blow bomb. And Norfolk now 4 points away from taking this match. Scores Norfolk 21, Columbus 13. We'll be back in 30 seconds. 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
0: And welcome back. 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My name is Grace Stromberg, and tonight's matchup between the Norfolk Panthers and Columbus Discovers. The Norfolk Panthers are leading 2-9. And first two sets were 25-21, 25-10. Score is 21-13 here in the third set. Panthers are back to serve. Going back to serve. It's up, and it's over near the 10-foot line. Blow bomb with the set. Gives it to Gentile. And that is a kill for Brandlin Gentile of Discovers. Norfolk leads 21-14 here in the third set. Betts back to serve for the Discovers. And that is a serve for Aaliyah Betts of the Discovers, helping her team side out and hopefully win this third set to extend the match. She's ready. Breathe in, breathe out. Her serve is up, and it's an ace serve for Betts. Two in a row for Aaliyah Betts. Norfolk still leads 21-16, but Betts hoping to reach her team back to Norfolk's territory. Service up. It's over. Good strong serve again. Almost in a serve once again. Almost a kill for Norfolk. Rodriguez gives it to Kluver. Kluver gives it to Golan. Kluver again, Golan. Gives it to Ullman. Ullman with the kill for Norfolk. Ullman exits the court. Now Carmichael up in the back, in the front row for Norfolk. Norfolk 3 points away from taking this match. Scores Norfolk 22, Columbus 16. Blow bomb with the set for Columbus. Gives it to Rodriguez. Carmichael gets it to Betts of Columbus. Blow bomb. And man gives it to Kluber. Kluber gives it to Power, and Power gets the kill. Norfolk 2 points away from taking this Maroon Cup matchup. Norfolk leads 23-16 after winning the first two sets. 25-21, 25-10. Inman with a dig, low ball with the set, gives it to Gentile. Gone, gives it to Dennis, and Dennis gets a kill. Match point for the Norfolk Panthers. Panthers up on their end, timeout on the court. We'll be back in 30 seconds for match point for the Panthers.
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0: 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Norfolk Panthers lead the Columbus Discovers 24-16 here in the third set after Panthers took sets 1 and 2, 25-21, 25-10. Panthers are hoping to win this match here at 1 point, but Discovers are hoping to slide out and send this match to another set. Jump serve. And that is a point credited to Columbus, because you can't redo a serve if you don't hit the ball. Norfolk leads 24-17 by Inman. That serve. That is an ace serve for Inman of Columbus. Norfolk leads 24-18 still, but Inman striking on that service line. Almost an ace serve once again. Going, gives it to Carmichael, but Carmichael hits the net, and Columbus inching away closer and closer to the Panthers. And then that serve. And the serve is out. That ends the match. And Norfolk takes the match 25-21, 25-10, 25-19. We'll be back in 2 minutes with the post-game show here on Nebraska's High School Volleyball Network, Clear 101.
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0: Welcome back. 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So, there wasn't a specific moment that changed the momentum of the game for the Panthers, but Panthers serving tonight was on point and on target. There was more than five aces on the night for the Panthers, and it just ended up going in their favor. Again, they won the match 25-21, 25-10, 25-19. And special thanks to our sponsors for tonight, Buddy's Hideaway Dog Boarding, Loop Power District of Columbus, Quail Run Golf Course, and High Quality Housing. Special thanks to our Prep Club sponsors, and also special thanks to my producer, Tyler, back at the studio. 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And KZ 100 is having Lakeview versus Central City. And on K93.5, the Hawk, we have Nebraska Christian at Cross County. And all of those are set for a 7 o'clock kickoff. And also, that is it for tonight. Have a good night, everyone, and stay safe. This is Grace Stromberg, and this is High School Volleyball on Clear 101.
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